0: and Ashley Cook.
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I'm Ashley Cook, your backstage country host this week, and I'm sharing cuts from my just released brand new self-titled album. Coming up, the story behind another cut from the album called High School Sweetheart.

0: This is Ashley Cook, your co-host of Backstage Country This Week with Elena. 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
4: 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Are you ready to kick off a brand new hour?
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0: It's Backstage Country. I'm Elena. We got Ashley Cook hanging out this week. Uh-huh. And I'm so glad you are here because you're about to become super busy. Not like you aren't already, but like you're about to kick off your world tour in just about a month.
1: I'm so excited.
0: I can't wait to see it. Well, I know you and I have talked before about like, and you can hear it on your album. You talk about it as well. But yeah. Like, you know, how you can be indecisive.
1: Yes,
0: and that so is right. So like this has to be a wild thing. Like when you're headlining and you've done it before, but like if you are an indecisive person, it's got to put a whole new level of like just second guessing on stuff like this. Are you struggling with that at all?
1: For sure.
0: Oh.
1: Every aspect of my life, I struggle with indecision. Yeah. It's so funny because I feel like I want to have like just undeniable gut feelings, but then I'm like, I don't know. So I'm very indecisive. It's just kind of the nature of who I am as a person. But I will say the beauty of touring is trying stuff.
0: Yeah.
1: Like my dad's favorite saying, excuse my French, but it's just try shit. Like yeah. He's always been like, just try shit. Just see what happens and and see what goes down. And so for me, my team knows, like, you know, first round of headline tour, if something doesn't land, I'm changing it for the next show.
0: Nice.
1: And so it's fun because, like, you know,
0: it's like a living, breathing thing.
1: Yeah, yeah. Every city's different and everything is different. So yeah, I mean, I'm never locked in to anything that I'm doing. We just put the basic bare bones of it and hopefully it feels great and the first night everything is perfect and locked in and ready to go. But if it's not, there's, you know, I can change it. And that's the beauty of live music too.
0: Well, that'll be fun for fans too that don't go just one time.
1: Exactly.
0: Like things will be different, you know, throughout the tour. And
1: that's
0: it'll be
1: my
0: exciting.
1: Favorite part about the moments like Baby Blues and X's and stuff too, is that every show they have something new to look forward to. Mm-hmm. Because I have a lot of fans that thankfully want to come to all these different cities, right? And so, I mean, there's this sister duo that I love so much, and Caitlin and Marissa are their names, and they've been to like 50 something shows. Yeah, and so they're like, I'll be like giving my spiel on stage and they're like mouthing it right there with me. And I'm like, okay, this must be so boring for you guys because like you've seen the same show.
0: Yeah.
1: So it's fun for me. I'm gonna have a lot more moments like that on the tour where every show, it's a little different. Every show they can expect, who's the Baby Blues? Who's the X's voicemail? Who's the blank? Or what's the thing? For this show. And so I want to give fans a different experience per show so that it incentivizes them to want to come to multiple shows, you know?
0: Will one of those different things every night be wardrobe, or are you going to have to stick to like the same outfit? Because having so many Baby Blue things right now, like, I mean, I can only imagine what that's like keeping up with the wardrobe aspect of it. So like, 100%. Is that going to be same every night kind of situation, or are you switching it up all the time?
1: I don't know quite yet. I still am indecisive, right? I still haven't quite figured it out. I know.
0: You know it will be blue.
1: Yes. Definitely blue, of course. Everybody wear blue. If you're coming to the tour, wear blue.
0: Yes.
1: But yeah, it's, I don't know quite yet. I have a lot of ideas of what I want to do outfit-wise, and I've thought about doing like, you know, like we've seen like Sabrina Carpenter, Megan, whoever, like wear a very similar shape of what they're doing, but then every
0: like, have like the
1: color.
0: Silhouettes and
1: something
0: everything
1: different every night. And so I've thought about doing that, and I have like a, you know, an idea of what that would look like. But then again, I'm like, I'm so indecisive that maybe it'd be nice to have something different every night. So we'll see. I don't know. Stay tuned.
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3: 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It's Elena, and we have got Ashley Cook here as my co-host this week. 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
1: 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Stick around because we're going to share some new music I hope you're going to love. 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
1: It's Backstage Country. Ashley Cook is your host this week. We're playing some of her hits, and we cannot go this week without playing the first number one song, Your Place.
2: Absolutely.
1: Ashley, it's been almost a year since this one number one. How did it change your life, or if it did, and in what ways, like immediately into today?
2: Yeah. This song really changed my life in a lot of different ways. I mean, obviously, as an artist, getting your first number one song, it changes the rooms that you're in and the opportunities that you're given. And it changes a lot career-wise, like just the amount of things that you have access to after that first number one. But for me personally, it changed a lot about how I thought about decision-making. I don't know if you know the backstory to this, but Your Place was a song that I loved and believed in, but my team wasn't super, super passionate about off the beginning.
1: Wild.
2: Off the jump. I know. And I just remember, you know, I'm a very indecisive person. I've always been very indecisive and have a hard time making decisions. I love to survey people. I love to ask a lot of questions and get opinions. Mm. And this song was one that I didn't care what the opinion was. I just was like, this is a smash. This song, I believe it and I love it and I feel it. And the crowds that came to my headline shows, they believed it and they sang it. And it just had this organic flame to it that just happened. Mm. And I think it was because I just so deeply and desperately believed in that song. So for me, it changed a lot, not only career-wise, but it allowed me to really listen to my inner voice and my inner sureness when it comes to music and what I want to release, and not just listening to the people around me. And they're an amazing team. I mean, they've chosen a lot of things that I said no to that have ended up being a great thing in my career because they pushed me to do it. And so I love them, I value them, I trust them for sure. But this is one of those songs that taught me a lesson about trusting myself and my own, what I want to say as an artist, because there are so many artists in this world that sing all different kinds of songs. And if you don't know what song is your song, what song you sing, and what's something you want to say, then everybody else could sing your song. So what do I want to say? Who am I as an artist? And I think that that song really taught me what that means and who I am to my core as an artist, and things that feel the most in line with what I want to say and who I want to be.
1: Being authentic is everything,
2: 100%.
1: Especially these days. So did anybody come up to you from the label, like, you know, when it actually went number one, to be like, okay, yeah, sorry, right?
2: I got a formal apology for sure. But we're all the best of friends. I love my team. I love my label. I mean, Big Loud's incredible.
1: Yeah.
2: And again, there's been so many things that they've pushed me on that I've been like, I don't know, and then I've done it, and it's been one of my favorite songs or one of the best moments of my career. So that's the beauty of working with a team and having opinions, is having different voices in the room, and I love that. But also, my voice matters too, and I think that's important, and we all just respect each other and love working together. And that was one of those moments I found my voice in the room, and that was really important, you know?
0: Coming up next, more with Ashley Cook on Backstage Country.
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12: I'm Becca, and here's what's happening this week in Nashville. Luke Combs is going to keep his My Kind of Saturday Night tour going in 2027. He announced that he's got 12 more dates that he'll be playing in stadiums beginning April 3rd and wrapping up June 26th. Pre-sale tickets start at 10 a.m. Eastern on Wednesday, and then tickets to the general public for Luke Combs' new tour will go on sale August 21st. Imagine placing a guitar for sale on Facebook Marketplace, and when the buyer shows up to pay for it, it's none other than Riley Green. That's exactly what happened to one guy in Panama City, Florida, who shared his experience on Facebook. He had listed a classic Gibson J45 acoustic guitar for sale, and then Riley Green showed up to purchase the guitar from him. Now, the guitar is valued around $2,000, but we don't know what Riley paid for it. But the guy was just happy that the guitar was going to end up in great hands. Bailey Zimmerman's latest song, Chevy Silverado, is one that he helped co-write. And I talked to Bailey about why this song is so special to him.
13: The reason I wanted to write a song called Chevy Silverado is because when I was 16, I bought my grandpa's 2005 white crew cab short bed Chevy Silverado. And I went everywhere in that truck. I grew up in that truck. I got my heart broke for the first time. I fell in love for the first time in that truck. I lived my life in that truck. And I think that's why it's so special to me. And also because my grandpa's not with us anymore, and he was one of my best friends.
12: And that's what's happening this week in Nashville. And here's Bailey Zimmerman with Chevy Silverado, brought to you by Warner Records Nashville.

0: That's Bailey Zimmerman, Chevy Silverado, brought to you by Warner Records Nashville, This Week in Nashville.
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1: Madison won them for her twin sister Morgan this morning. 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
1: Hey there, it's Elena, and welcome to a brand new week of Backstage Country with a brand new host, of course. You know her number one song, Your Place. She was nominated for New Female Artist of the Year at the 2024 ACM Awards and won the CMT for Breakthrough Female Video that same year. You might have seen her on Marshalls this past season, or maybe you're about to see her on her headlining tour next month. It's kicking off. A lot to celebrate. Biggest of all, her self-titled album, which just came out on Friday. Ashley Cook, welcome back.
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1: 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I cannot wait to talk all about it. Ashley is going to be here all week long on Backstage Country. So let's go.
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7: I'm Becca, and here's what's happening this week in Nashville. Luke Combs is going to keep his My Kind of Saturday Night tour going in 2027. He announced that he's got 12 more dates that he'll be playing in stadiums beginning April 3rd and wrapping up June 26th. Pre-sale tickets start at 10 a.m. Eastern on Wednesday, and then tickets to the general public for Luke Combs' new tour will go on sale August 21st. Imagine placing a guitar for sale on Facebook Marketplace, and when the buyer shows up to pay for it, it's none other than Riley Green. That's exactly what happened to one guy in Panama City, Florida, who shared his experience on Facebook. He had listed a classic Gibson J45 acoustic guitar for sale, and then Riley Green showed up to purchase the guitar from him. Now, the guitar is valued around $2,000, but we don't know what Riley paid for it. But the guy was just happy that the guitar was going to end up in great hands. Bailey Zimmerman's latest song, Chevy Silverado, is one that he helped co-write. And I talked to Bailey about why this song is so special to him.
8: The reason I wanted to write a song called Chevy Silverado is because when I was 16, I bought my grandpa's 2005 white crew cab short bed Chevy Silverado. And I went everywhere in that truck. I grew up in that truck. I got my heart broke for the first time. I fell in love for the first time in that truck. I lived my life in that truck. And I think that's why it's so special to me. And also because my grandpa's not with us anymore and he was one of my best friends.
7: And that's what's happening this week in Nashville. And here's Bailey Zimmerman with Chevy Silverado, brought to you by Warner Records Nashville.

0: That's Bailey Zimmerman, Chevy Silverado. 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

And I know it starts with hello, and the next thing you know, you try to be nice, and some guy's getting too close, trying to pick you up, trying to get you to run. And I'm sure one of your friends is about to come over here, 'cause she's supposed to say

0: got great news. Sometimes in life, you need a little prodding. You need a little push. You need some encouragement. And maybe you have been on the fence about adopting a pet.
1: Ooh, are you telling me you've got a pup cup here?
0: I got your pup cup here. Yeah, so it is the National Clear the Shelters campaign. It's underway right now. So what does that mean exactly? Shelters all across the country are lowering their adoption fees to make it happen. Last year, shelters saw 5.8 million dogs and cats enter shelters, which is more animals entering the shelters than left the shelters.
1: Oh, wow.
0: So every year they have this campaign where they lower the adoption prices to make it a little bit easier for people to bring those new little loved ones into their family. Organizers of the campaign said, you know what, this is so awesome that we're doing this, and I love that, you know, everybody is taking part in it, all these shelters, but don't jump into adopting any old pet. Make sure that you're doing your research, because it can be, you know, it can be heartbreaking when you get the wrong pet for your family, and then you're like, now what do? We don't want to send it back, but at the same time, this isn't a good fit. So adopters are reminded to follow the 3-3-3 rule, which I had never heard of before. Jeff, I know that you're a dog lover.
1: 3-3-3. No, I never heard of this either.
0: So you take 3 days for the pet to decompress from the stress of moving to a new home, 3 weeks for the pet to learn family routines, and then allow 3 months to build trust and let it feel secure in its new forever home.
1: That's amazing.
0: Yeah.
1: And I want to take a second with this clearing of the shelters. You know, in 2019, my wife, then girlfriend, and I, Emily, we adopted an 8-year-old dog, Pirate. Mm-hmm. And we only had him from 2019 to 2023 when he passed away. And it was devastating because, you know, he was 8 and we knew this was kind of coming, and we got four great years with him. But he was surrendered to a shelter and passed up by so many families and so many people because he was an older dog. And I have to say, it's the greatest dog we've ever had. The best 4 years ever. Those 4 years filled memories of 12, 15 years you would normally get with a new dog. And I just want to encourage people to maybe go find that senior dog, too.
0: Yes.
1: Because they're so filled with love.
0: Senior dogs. And chances are they're you know, like house trained at this point.
1: Yes, he was.
0: Other, you know, like maybe crate trained. So it takes a lot of the work out of getting a new pet as well.
1: Right. And after adopting Ranger, a puppy, a year after Pirate's passing, get the senior dog.
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1: 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You 1 minute to win it. Congratulations.
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7: Let's get after it, baby!
8: Let's do this because it's National Couples Day and we need to celebrate properly.
7: Let's meet Amanda. Good morning, Amanda.
9: Good morning.
7: All right, tell us about you.
9: I am an emotional support and autism support teacher on my first day of professional development. And some exciting news. I just got my dog, Cypress, trained to be a therapy dog.
7: Wow.
9: To come with me this year. We're very excited.
8: What kind of dog is Cypress?
9: She is a black lab, and she's my husband's hunting dog. Therapy doll.
8: Love it. Amazing.
7: Doing all the jobs.
9: Yes.
7: That's amazing. Okay, Amanda, stay right there. Hi, Beth. Good morning.
10: Good morning, everybody.
7: This one's going to be cool. Tell us about you.
10: Everybody's amazing, so there's nothing that makes me stand out. But I've been a criminal prosecutor for almost 20 years.
11: Whoa.
10: So
7: yes, Beth. That is so cool, Beth.
11: Yeah.
10: Thanks. I like it. I'm very lucky.
7: I would say it's gotten a heck of a lot cooler since the wave of true crime lovers. You know what I mean? I'm sure you deal with that all the time, but people are like, they love what you do. So well done, Beth.
11: Yeah.
7: Keeping us safe, protecting us.
10: Thank you. Certainly trying.
11: I really just want to play that.
7: Yeah, of course, Donnie does. Yeah.
11: Mm-hmm. There you go.
7: They're coming for you. Beth's coming for you. All right. Just kidding.
10: See, now I thought you'd play Law and Order.
7: Oh, right. Oh.
11: Dun, dun.
7: Donnie's got it there somewhere. He's got 7,000 keys he has to search for.
8: Donnie thinks he's a bad boy, so that's why he had to play the bad boys.
10: Fair.
8: Cops theme.
10: Fair.
7: Anna. Good morning, Anna. How are you?
12: Good morning, everyone. I'm wonderful. How are you guys doing?
8: We're so good. Tell us about you.
12: I am a mother of 3 wonderful daughters, and I'm unflushable because my baby is going to college this Thursday. Aww. And so my heart is like... and it's in Florida. So here I am in Pennsylvania.
7: Too far.
12: And so, but she wants to be surrounded by palm trees. We can't blame her.
8: That's wonderful. So will you be an empty nester? Or the other two, have they flown the coop?
12: They're floating. They're 21 and 20. So they're back and forth, you know, but not really fully. So just about. So that's very sad.
8: Yes.
7: All right. Let's meet... our lovable loser, his name is Tom, although I'm having technical issues right now, pulling Tom up. You see that, Donnie?
11: Yep.
7: Okay, we're going to go. We're having all sorts of issues. Hi, Stephanie. Good morning.
6: Good morning. How are you?
7: She's back and she's better than ever. Stephanie, tell us about you.
6: Hey, my daughter is going to college on the 26th, so I'm so scared. But I'm very happy for her and excited.
8: Oh, good. Is this your oldest that's going off to school? Is it your only?
6: Yeah, she's my oldest. So I have a younger one and she's a little doll.
8: Okay.
6: But she's at overnight cheer camp right now, and that's her first time doing that. So I'm a little scared about that, too.
8: A lot of firsts.
6: They're growing.
8: A lot of firsts going on. Oh, my goodness.
6: I want them to come back and love me now, you know?
7: Oh, so sweet. And technical issues aside, we got lovable loser Tom back in.
13: Woo! Good morning, guys. How you doing?
8: Good morning, buddy. What number are we up?

0: sound like?
1: Beth.
0: Good. Okay. We call on you. You get it right. You get to flush one of your opponents. You get it wrong. You yourself will be flushed. Before you chime in. There you go. That was for Beth.
2: If Beth chimes in, Donnie will play that.
0: It is so loud on my end. Yep. I don't know if everyone else makes
3: it. It is very loud on this end, too. Okay. So sorry, Andy. I just pulled it up, and I'm going to lower it.
2: He's muting one side and lowering
3: and then
2: the other.
3: We'll see how this sounds. There you go.
0: God bless. Thank you. Okay. All right. Couple number one. Juliet Capulet.
1: Anna.
3: I heard Anna.
0: Anna?
3: Anna.
1: Juliet Capulet has been linked to Romeo.
2: Yeah.
1: As in Romeo and Juliet.
3: That was the Jeopardy answer, and I love it. What is...
2: She had a word count Romeo she had to hit at the end of the essay.
3: Montague. Yeah. No contractions on this answer, baby. Cannot, will not, won't.
2: Anna got it right, so that leaves her to flush down Stephanie, sending her first daughter to college. Anna's sending her last daughter, by the way.
3: Yeah.
2: Amanda, whose dog just became an emotional support animal, which is amazing. Beth, the criminal prosecutor for 20 years, or lovable loser Tom. Who are you going to flush, Anna?
1: I'm going to flush Tom.
0: Oh! Right off the bat. Make 109, my friend.
4: Love you, love you, show.
0: Love you back, buddy.
3: Bye, buddy.
0: Love you back. All right, guys, next couple is Yoko Ono.
1: Beth.
0: I heard Beth that time.
3: Yeah. I heard Beth.
5: John Lennon.
0: John Lennon.
5: John Lennon.
2: That is correct, Beth. You did it. All right, Beth. You have a choice between Anna sending her last daughter to college, Stephanie sending her first daughter to college, or Amanda, the emotional support and autism support teacher whose black lab Cyrus is now trained to become a therapy dog.
3: Whoa.
2: Thank you.
5: This is much harder than it seems when you're just playing by yourself in your car. Mm. I'm going to go. I'm very sorry, Stephanie.
2: Stephanie.
1: Oh, that's okay. Thanks, Jill.
0: Bye, Steph.
2: It's amazing to me that Beth, for a living, puts criminals away, yet cutthroat is difficult. She's got such a big heart.
3: Well, because they're innocent.
2: They're innocent. Right. That's right. That's right, Donnie. Good point. Good point. They've done nothing wrong.
0: Until proven otherwise.
2: Right.
0: Okay, let's go with June Carter.
6: Amanda.
1: Anna.
2: Amanda.
6: Johnny Cash.
3: Johnny Cash.
2: Three ladies left all have gotten an answer correct. Yeah. This is rare. So you have a choice between Beth, the criminal prosecutor for 20 years, or Anna sending her last daughter to college.
6: I'm so sorry, Beth.
3: Why would you do that? I love playing.
2: Beth.
3: Oh, so who's the bad boy now?
1: Sorry, Beth.
2: Bye, Beth.
0: Bye, Beth. Thanks for playing.
1: Bye. Love your show.
0: Thank you.
2: Amanda was like, that sound was too loud. I couldn't keep hearing it.
3: All right, sorry.
2: Yeah.
3: I'll never play.
0: All right, last one. Amanda and Anna, are you ready?
1: Yeah.
0: I'm going to go with... Donnie put together such a wonderful list here.
3: Go with the last one.
0: You think?
3: You got it.
0: So. Okay, I'm going to go with the last one. That's what Donnie wants me to do. Cleopatra.
6: Amanda.
2: Ooh. Amanda!
6: Oh,
3: no.
6: I had it.
3: You don't have it anymore?
6: Is it Julius Caesar?
3: Is it?
2: I put Julius a 3-second timer on that, and she got it in time. That is correct.
0: Yeah.
2: She did it! Amanda is a winner today!
3: Wow.
2: The emotional support and autism support teacher with the Black Lab Cyrus, who's now trained to be a therapy dog, is a winner.
6: My husband just said we would never win tickets on the radio, so I can't wait.
2: Oh, yes.
0: Oh my gosh. I love this. Anna, thank you so much for playing.
2: Anna.
1: You're so welcome. Love you. Love your show, guys.
0: Thank you.
2: And Amanda, go shove these tickets in your husband's face.
6: I will. Shout out to Ryan. Love you.
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0: listen, we all have our gripes and grumbles.
1: Yes, we do.
0: Nobody wants to hear it. Unless you make it a rhyme like Shannon does, in which case we find it enjoyable.
1: Yes, we do.
2: I like to whine, and it's a crime that I find the time to make all these rhymes.
1: There you go.
0: You started sounding like the robot from Robot Radio.
1: There. I know.
2: Trying to think ahead.
3: Then I'm fine.
0: And
3: I'm fine.
2: And it's all fine.
1: It's all fine. All right, Shannon. Well, it's also especially beautiful because you've been off a couple days. So now we get to see you first day back and a Shan Slam. We're lucky.
2: You guys are so lucky.
4: Yeah.
1: All right, calm
2: I'm
1: down.
2: Not because I'm frothing at the mouth.
4: Ooh.
0: Ooh, boy.
2: Sometimes on the weekends, I like to get a little treat. So I head to the coffee shop right down the street. I'm dreaming of one strawberry matcha that's soon to be mine. That is until it's all shattered by waiting in a line.
1: Oh, the worst.
2: There are rules to this game as we wait for our drinks. And you standing so close behind me is really making this stink. You think breathing down my neck will get you to the register faster? You're turning my morning into a total disaster.
1: Mm-hmm.
2: Now the person in front of me finally gets to the counter and still doesn't know their order after waiting an hour, just hemming and hawing like some kind of stump. Don't they know the girl behind them is an uncaffeinated grump? Here I am, sandwiched between a bunch of bozos and more steam coming out of my ear than a hot cup of Joe. So I raise my matcha to the people who have caused all the trouble. Prepare your order, respect the space, and get out of my bubble.
1: Yeah, get out of the bubble, Shan!
4: I'm fine.
1: Shan Slam! She's so good at this. I don't know how you keep coming up with them. Shan Slam!
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0: is Donnie is our Dr. Love because he ends his phone calls with
1: "Love you, man."
0: We say it back. We say "Love you, man." Mm-hmm. We text him all the things. So much love, but I don't know. Not everybody sees him the same way that we do, right, Jeff?
2: No, not at all, because they don't know Donnie the way we do.
0: No, it's sad.
2: So when he calls a stranger and ends a phone call with
1: "Love you, man,"
2: well, they have no idea what just hit them.
0: Yeah.
2: So, Donnie, who are we going to hear from this week?
1: Oh, well, back in 2020, I received glasses. You know?
0: Yeah, because you had to move all of your computer screens to right in front of your nose.
1: So close. But I don't want contacts, but I probably need contacts because it's messing up a lot of my hobbies.
0: Oh.
1: Big time hobbies, which I'm phenomenal at, and I'm really good at this one hobby. So
0: everything you do, you're phenomenal at.
1: Yeah, I mean, A+, A, grade A, A class.
2: First grade A meet class. Over there.
1: Yeah. So let's talk about some vision. Cut. Yeah.
3: Dick Sporting Goods, that's how I help you.
1: Hey, how you doing, man? My name's Donnie, and I'm looking for some night vision goggles. How would I go about doing that?
3: We don't carry any here in the store. It might be something we have online if you're looking to order, but we just don't have anything here.
1: I do have a couple questions for you, though. So I need the night vision goggles because I'm in a competitive laser tag league and we do night things. And I was wondering, since I just recently got glasses, how does that work with somebody with glasses?
3: Not sure. I know there's other binoculars and stuff like that that have extended, the eye rest that can fit glasses, but okay. I don't know if that'd be something that you have to look for specifically.
1: Gotcha. Yeah, because, I mean, you definitely get a one-up and an edge when you have night vision goggles. I mean, nobody else has them in my league, so I'm definitely trying to, hide in a tree and, you know, snipe somebody. Mm-hmm. How cool is that? Yeah. This thing is awesome. Cool. You should look into competitive laser tag. My team, we're called Laser Focus. We're awesome.
3: Sounds fun.
1: Yeah, man. Well, thank you for your help. I appreciate it. Love you, buddy. Thank you.
3: All right. Good luck.
1: I love you so much.
0: So much. I love you so much.
2: Wait, we got to go back to this.
1: Laser tag. My team, we're called Laser Focus. We're awesome.
3: Sounds fun.
1: Yeah. So paused. He paused for so long, yeah, dude, sounds fun.
2: Great team name, though. Andy and I both chuckled at Laser Focus. Yeah. All right, Donnie, well, you did your very best, my friend. You did your best.
1: I tried.
2: Poor Donnie.
1: I'm still grade A.

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1: 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Let's go.
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4: Hey, what's going on? Good morning.
5: Good morning.
6: What's up?
7: Happy hump day.
6: Happy hump day.
8: Yes.
6: And it's my rabbit hole today.
4: Oh, it sure is.
6: I hope Donnie and Andy are ready. Now, I did say to Andy yesterday.
8: What?
6: Since she is working from home, she's on like a 0.2-second delay.
8: Mm-hmm.
6: I mean, it's ever so slight. And well, I think that's a fair advantage for Donnie because he usually is in like a 12-second delay just in intelligence in comparison to Andy in this game.
4: Look, I don't know face. That that's true.
6: Look at, I mean, his face.
4: Especially if your questions have anything to do with music,
8: yes,
4: or movies, he's got
8: bring
4: that.
8: It.
6: None and none.
8: Oh, no. Well, then, yeah, then I'm on a bigger delay.
6: But that's for your Lee Bryce tickets. Luke Combs tickets coming up this morning as well. He's kind of like a big deal. April of 2027, Lincoln Financial Field. Donnie?
8: Mm, yep.
6: What do you got?
8: It's National Potato Day.
6: Oh, National Potato Day.
8: Yeah, celebrate wisely.
4: He loves a potato.
8: Yeah.
6: Celebrate wisely.
4: That's what you did there.
8: Yeah.

0: get ready. Time to pour out a cup of joy.
1: Now.
0: Here on the Andy Summers Show.
2: So, have you guys ever been called to the principal's office when you were in school?
3: Multiple.
2: Yeah, I believe it. And I believe that Jeff had never gotten the call to the principal's office.
4: If you want to know the truth, yes, one time. And I ended up in the principal's office for two period classes discussing the pep rally that was coming up.
2: Okay.
4: It was more social. She brought lunch. Wow. Dead serious.
3: Yeah.
4: She ordered lunch. She said, what do you want? I got it. I run this place. Oh, literally what she said. I run this place. It's fine.
2: I love that. Well, it was a different situation for the teachers at Ross Valley School District in California, where a principal actually called all 100 teachers to an assembly recently.
3: Whoa.
2: So it's the beginning of the school year, and the teachers didn't know what to expect. And on their way in, each was handed an envelope. They were instructed not to open it. Now, teachers are rule makers and they're rule followers.
4: Yes, they are.
2: So they were obedient in sitting there nicely without opening their envelopes, but also uncomfortably because they felt like they had just been called into the principal's office, right?
4: Mm-hmm.
2: Well, it turns out that while they're sitting there in this assembly, one of the local residents named Maya stands up and addresses the audience. And she's talking about how she has been a longtime resident of this town and she appreciates all that the teachers do. So she instructed them to open their envelopes, and inside each was a personal check for just over $9,000.
4: What?
2: In each envelope, every single teacher got more than $9,000. Maya made this donation after finding out last year that the funding in the district where they live is in the bottom 4% statewide. And so teachers are the lowest paid in the county, and she wouldn't have it. So she made a $1 million donation specifically to the teachers in that school.
4: I like am going between chills and tears.
2: Yeah.
4: Because, I mean, really think about it. If this is one of the lowest paid areas for teachers, $9,000 could very well be like a fifth of their take home, a fourth of their take home.
2: Yeah.
4: You know what I mean? This is massive amounts of money. I mean, I thought you were going to say $900 or $90 to help with back to school supplies.
3: Yeah, exactly. But
4: no.
3: $900,000.
4: What?
2: Yeah.
3: Wow.
4: $1 million of a donation. And it's from somebody in the community, which I think is so special because they recognize. And I'm guessing if she's a longtime resident, I don't want to surmise, but like probably doesn't have kids in school anymore, right?
2: Right.
4: If you're long time, maybe 20, 30, 40 years in that community, and she still wants to get back to the teachers educating the youth.
2: Right.
4: What?
2: And she made a point, like once this, you know, got some ground in the area and it was covered by news outlets and stuff, she was like, teachers can accept a personal donation from a citizen. So if you can do it, help them.
4: That's something I never realized either, is that, I mean, obviously it makes sense. I know that like nurses, because I tried to give some gifts to the delivery nurses.
2: Right.
4: It's like a little sketchy here and there. You got to be careful on what you do. But nonetheless, you can find a way for our nurses, for our teachers. And Andy, this is a great transition briefly to bring up our Andy Summers Show Stock the Classroom, right?
2: I love this. Yes.
4: So if you go to the AndySummersShow.com right now, you can actually nominate a teacher. And if they are one of our chosen teachers, their wish list will be put on our website where people can go in and donate. Talk about easy ways to donate to teachers.
2: 100%. Yeah, those Amazon wish lists make it so, so easy.
4: And these teachers are going to get breakfast on Dunkin'.
3: Absolutely.
4: Which is incredible. Yep. So just go to the AndySummersShow.com right now. Excellent cup of joy. Oh my gosh, Sums. Well
2: Thank
4: done.
2: You, sir.
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0: just can't wait to go down the rabbit hole. Ever wonder where we end up when we scroll?
1: Yep.
0: I can't wait to go down the rabbit hole.
2: It's time to go down the rabbit hole, and it's Jeff's rabbit hole today.
3: It's a dangerous one, ladies and gents. I'm going to need Donnie to grab a whiteboard in our room. Andy, I know you've got a pen and piece of paper. Perfect. I know you're always prepped. Because going down the rabbit hole, you never know where we're going to end up. But I promise it's going to be hot.
4: Hot, baby, hot.
2: All right, so this is where, you know, Jeff was doom scrolling at some point in the past week. And, you know, maybe he started looking at vacation photos. And then before you know it, he's looking up haunted houses and booking an Airbnb to see what can happen.
3: 1,000%.
2: We decide to make it a game.
3: Are you two ready? Donnie versus Andy in Jeff's rabbit hole.
5: Yes.
2: Yeah.
3: Luke Combs just announced a huge tour for 2027. Tickets on the show all week. But let's meet some famous Lukes right about now. Donnie, you start. Mark Hamill played this Jedi Knight.
5: Do I have to write it down on a whiteboard?
3: Nope. Oh, whiteboards are next. Don't worry.
5: Luke Skywalker.
3: Luke Skywalker is correct. To you, Andy Summers, country singer that sings Play It Again.
2: God. So bad with these.

0: summer, including Alaska and Hawaii, how many miles of the United States is coastline?
1: Gosh, I'm so terrible at this.
2: Here we go.
0: Including Alaska and Hawaii, give me the miles of coastline the United States has. Write down your answers.
1: Including Alaska and Hawaii. Okay.
3: That is why
1: I
3: feel everything.
1: Like I have to repeat it.
0: Well, as you might imagine, Hawaii is completely coastline, in theory. Not in theory, in actuality. Because it's surrounded by water. Alaska is surrounded by, three times. It's a peninsula, so to speak.
2: I got it.
0: All right. Andy, you have your answer?
1: Yes.
0: What did you say?
1: At 190,000.
0: 190,000 miles. Okay. Donnie?
4: I just said 9,000.
0: 9,000 miles.
1: I actually wrote 90,000, and then I thought that Donnie put more numbers on, so I added a one.
0: It could not have been farther away. Donnie gets the point, despite being $79,000 off.
2: Wow.
0: It's about 88,000 miles.
1: Oh my gosh, I was right with 90, and I screwed it up.
0: You were close. You were so close. All right. What's the average temperature of the Atlantic Ocean during the summer?
1: What part of the Atlantic Ocean?
2: Ooh.
0: What's the average? That's all
1: the
0: I got.
1: The average.
0: The average.
1: During the summer. Okay.
0: Currently, Donnie leads by 2. Donnie, what's your answer?
4: 68 degrees.
0: 68.
1: I said 66.
0: You're both within the margin of error, so you're both correct. Yeah, it's 65 to 72 or 75 degrees.
2: Nice job, Sums.
0: So you're right in there, guys. Good job. What is the hottest state in the United States on average during the summer months? I'm looking for a state.
1: Are you counting humidity in with this? Is this like real field temperature or is this actual temperature?
0: I would say actual. Actual temperature.
1: Oh, gosh. I mean, Donnie already has something written down. I want to say Hawaii because that seems like it would be hot, but I don't know what it's like. The Pacific always has a nice breath. Thinking out loud. Sorry. Okay.
0: What do you got, Sumps?
1: I said Arizona.
0: Arizona?
4: Donnie? I said Arizona.
0: Arizona, give them both a point. They got it right.
4: Nice job, Summers.
1: Donnie.
4: I was going to go New Mexico.
1: Yeah, I was thinking about that too. Yeah.
0: Shan, what's our current score?
3: Donnie's in the lead 5-3.
0: Okay, but thankfully, the final question is 2 points, so Summers has a chance. 610-660-6925. Tell us, who do you think's going to win? Text us your name and Andy or Donnie.

0: never wonder where we end up when we scroll. Yeah. I can't wait to go down the rabbit hole.
1: The score is 5-3. Donnie leads by 2 points per question to wrap things up. It is a shout the answer out.
2: Yes.
1: Andy is working from home right now, but she says it's not going to disadvantage her.
3: No, I just feel bad because I know that my family's going to wake up.
1: Now, unfortunately, my transition, I should have thought about this before, was the final question had to do with Noah's Ark Water Park, located in beautiful Wisconsin.
3: Mm-hmm.
1: Wisconsin, known for cheese.
2: Ooh.
1: Let's have some cheese pun questions. Every answer will have a cheese in it. But the question's not about cheese.
3: You and your puns.
1: All right, here we go. Shout out the answer if you know it, not your name. Here we go. What do you call people from Switzerland?
2: Swiss.
1: Donnie with 2 points.
3: I thought those were going to be funny. All right.
1: Oh, just wait.
2: Oh, no, I just got lightheaded.
1: After an explosion, there's a lot of
2: debris.
1: What? Debris.
3: Hey, good one.
1: Debris, and that makes Donnie the champ with only one question left to win it all.
3: It's not even, you don't spell it debris like when you're talking about the cheese, though. Mm.
2: I know.
3: Yeah, I should remove those points.
1: I'm sorry, is this your rabbit hole or my rabbit hole? If you want to do cheese-related funny jokes, you can. In 3 weeks when it's your rabbit hole. Write it, make a note. Cheese-related questions.
3: I want one more. Can you just give us one more?
1: You won't like this one. Uh-oh. A hit show from FX about Philip and Elizabeth Jenkins, who are KGB agents undercover in Washington, D.C., called the...
2: Goudas.
3: The mozzarellas?
1: The Americans.
2: Shutters.
1: Come on, folks.
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1: The MTV VMA nominations were announced, and Madonna leads the way.
2: Whoa.
3: I'm sorry. What year is this?
1: A career best 11 nominations.
3: Good for her.
1: She got, yeah. Taylor Swift followed with 9. Ariana Grande and Sabrina Carpenter each have 7.
3: Nice. Okay.
1: But let's take a look at the country artists who are listed. So this is under the category of best country. We start with Choosing Texas, Ella Langley.
4: Drinking Jack all by myself. He's choosing Texas, I can tell.
1: So that song's also up for the all-genre category of Song of the Year.
3: Oh, very cool.
1: Deservedly
2: that
1: so.
2: That should win everything, honestly. Right?
1: We've got Kacey Musgraves' Dry Spell.
4: You're all I'm going through a dry spell.
1: Yep. So Lainey Wilson, Somewhere Over Laredo.
4: Somewhere Over Laredo.
1: Love that. Luke Combs, Back in the Saddle, baby.
5: I'm back in the saddle.
1: Cowgirl from Shaboozey.
6: Wild girl, cowgirl, shooting my darling, man. I want to see it dance.
1: We got some Stella Lefty in Boston in there.
7: On the train back to Boston, and we're jumping the gun, and I'm telling you, baby, this the part I'd run.
1: She's also up for the, that song is up for the all-genre best new artist. I guess she is up for best new artist in the all-genre category. And Tucker Wetmore, Brunette.
8: Need a brown eye,
3: it's such a good song. I can't help but like bounce when that song plays.
1: I know. You have to, right?
3: All right. Funsies, sumsies.
1: Okay.
3: What's everybody's guess? What is going to win Best Country Song?
1: I mean, I've got to go Ella.
3: You have to. I mean, Ella. You have to go Ella because it's just so big. I can even make the argument. Don even said it should win Best Song.
2: It should win Best Everything.
3: Best Everything.
2: Best song of all time that's ever been created ever.
1: I mean, it's breaking so many records and stuff. 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
3: It's breaking?
1: It's breaking.
3: I thought Donnie would be all over it.
2: 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Ella Langley releases Drinking Jack All By Myself.
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1: Hello.
0: And Donnie.
2: Juicy.
0: He is juicy. And Shannon.
3: She's back, and you used to give her nice things when she was gone.
4: Fine, I'll give her...
2: Divine.
0: If you make a kissy sound at the end of that toot, it sounds like a really long kiss, all that.
4: All right, well, let's try it. Ready?
0: Okay.
4: I'm going to play it, and then you kissy.
0: Okay.
4: You ready?
0: Yeah.
4: Yeah, it's a good one.
1: Totally works.
4: It's a really wet one.
1: It's called optimism, yeah. Andy. Well done. Well done. There's no explaining that one.
4: Yeah.
0: Not at all. Oh, and it's time to play. Did we already do that?
1: No, we didn't do it yet.
0: Okay, ready?
5: Minute to win it!
1: Hi, Matt. Good morning. How are you?
6: Good morning. I'm good. How are you?
1: Matt, we're wonderful.
0: So good.
1: We just want you to win $1,000, though.
6: Me too.
1: Yeah. Well, here's the way the game works. 60 seconds, 10 questions. You get them all right, you win $1,000. What do you say if you don't know an answer?
6: Pass.
1: That's right. We'll try to get back to it if time permits. Remember, you can only pass three times during Minute to Win It. You give us an answer, we're locking it in. Are you ready?
6: Yes.
1: All right. He sounds confident. I like that. He sounds relaxed, too. You sound relaxed, Matt.
0: Are you relaxed?
6: I'm not at work yet, so I'm relaxed.
0: All right.
1: Oh, there you go.
0: Yeah.
1: All right. Well, Andy Summers has your question. She's ready. Matt's ready. We start Minute to Win It in three, two, one.
0: According to the adage, what a day keeps the doctor away?
6: An apple.
0: What actor played Jack Sparrow in Pirates of the Caribbean?
6: Johnny Depp.
0: Who sings Friends in Low Places?
6: Garth Brooks.
0: Who is the Roman god of the sea?
6: Poseidon.
0: Which animal is known to have fingerprints like humans?
6: Koalas.
0: Which U.S. highway stretches from Florida to California?
6: Route 66.
0: Who was known as the Iron Lady?
6: Athena.
0: In what country will you find Mount Kilimanjaro?
6: Kenya.
0: In what year was the first Super Bowl?
6: 1970.
0: What country artist did Mumford & Sons pull on stage at Madison Square Gardens this weekend?
6: Stella Lefty.
1: All right. 5 seconds all to of them. Spare.
0: Ooh-wee. All right, so you got all the questions in. You
1: no
0: didn't
1: passes.
0: Pass on anything.
1: Right.
0: How do you feel?
6: Not as confident as I should be.
0: Okay. So did you kind of like have a game plan going in? Did you plan to not pass at all and just guess?
6: No, it was just if I knew it, I knew it. If I didn't, I didn't.
0: Got it. Yeah. Okay. Well, you did get a couple of them wrong, unfortunately. So we don't have $1,000 for you. You started off really strong. First one, Roman god of the sea. This keeps getting people. We keep hearing the Greek god of the sea is Poseidon. The Roman god of the sea is Neptune.
1: Our planet, lovely this time of year.
0: It sure is. Yes.
4: Gorgeous.
0: And then the next few you got incorrect as well. So I'm so sorry we don't have $1,000 for you today, but it was such a joy getting to know you, and I hope that the rest of your day is as relaxed as this was.
1: thanks for playing.
6: Matt. All right. Love you, show.
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1: Hi.
2: Hi.
1: Happy hump day.
2: Hey, you want to talk about some first world problems? As of late, somebody's stapler is on steroids because every time we get one of these things called a music log, right? And it tells us what songs are playing. But every time for the past, like, couple weeks, I'll show the camera and explain to everybody else. The staples go through the paper and then back through again.
1: Wow.
2: Creating two sharp daggers. And it sits right on my desk, so I've been, like, scratching my wrists and arms for the past week.
1: Oh, no.
2: At first, I was like, oh, inconvenient. All good. Now I'm like, okay. Throwing this paper log out.
1: Get rid of it.
2: It's going to hurt me, son.
1: I know. God bless you, Jeff.
3: Thank you.
1: I'm so sorry. This is a real problem.
2: I'm sensitive. And I have thin blood. I have a bleeding disorder.
1: You cannot bleed.
2: Can't do that.
1: In that studio.
2: No.
1: That'll be the end of us.
2: I mean, if there's one person who's left their blood, sweat, and tears in the studio, it's Andy Summers. But not literally. Well, tears, yes. Oh, my gosh, yes.
1: Lots and lots of tears.
2: So many tears. Sweat, not as much. Not as much.
4: Well, I didn't want to show up, but our families go way back. So when you said your vows, that's exactly where I sat. Thank God for open bars, because watching all this ain't

0: Wake up with a smile. Here's your cup of joy on the Andy Summers Show.
1: Well, this is a pretty cool story for those who like to get outdoors.
2: Okay.
1: Zion National Park has launched a brand new program that is trying to make going to the national parks more inclusive, but also making it so there's nowhere you can't go. They launched an all-new free all-terrain wheelchair lending program.
2: Wow.
1: So these wheelchairs obviously are not like the ones you would see in and around a hospital with those tiny, skinny little tires. No, these are like the big ones you'd see on the beach. You know what I'm talking about? Like the huge tires. They're all terrain. They're meant for being outdoors. They're meant for difficult hills and valleys and peaks.
2: They're big mud tires.
1: They are.
2: I mean, you got to feel good riding around in one of those.
1: Yeah. This park is the first national park in the country to own and maintain its own accessibility equipment for public use after receiving an Extreme Modus wheelchair last year through a donation. So they got one as a donation through a nonprofit group, and they said, wait a minute, hold on. We're seeing this used so much, we should just buy our own. And yeah, now they're doing it. No reservations required. Other national parks in Utah are also taking steps towards offering similar equipment after seeing Zion, which, yeah. You know, when all the national parks chat and they all get together for drinks, everyone's like, oh, Zion's here. You know what I mean? Yeah. Like, he's the coolest one. He's the one everybody's like, I want to be like him when I grow up.
2: Everybody wants to be Zion.
1: I wish my trees looked like that. You know what I'm saying? So Zion National Park, leading the charge. So incredible. You can visit there. Go to the Canyon Visitor Center. First come, first serve basis. And you can check it out. You can be jealous of Zion.
2: I love that.
1: All the other parks.
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0: Well, I mean, I don't know why you wouldn't want to see Luke Combs for free. I don't know why you wouldn't want to.
1: Do you think he might be the most, hear me out, accessible country star? Like, where he has fans all over the gambit, right? Like, he has your more classic country fans the way into, like, your rock country, more modern country. Like, I feel like he runs course on all type of country fan.
0: Yeah, and isn't that the beauty of country music, is that we can have an artist like that that's so dynamic and appeals to everyone with the same song and the same sound, right? It's not like it goes song to song. He really is. I mean, he's just a little blessing to us all.
1: Yeah, he just wants to be by you, honestly, and that's the way his songs feel.
2: Nice.
1: Speaking of,
0: love it. Yeah,
1: not in this mashup because it was already in a different mashup, but in Luke's Jukebox, three songs. You give us them in order by title. You're gonna win tickets to see Luke Combs in April at Lincoln Financial Field.
0: Tickets on sale this Friday.
1: Are we ready to hear it?
0: Probably yes.
3: Is it fast enough so we can fly away?
0: I know that.
3: Whiskey River on the jukebox, fishing down in Panama.
1: Oh.
0: So hard. So hard. I can't get any of these. I got one song. Maybe. Yeah. I probably even got that wrong.
1: No, you got it. You nailed it. You said you got it, and you nailed it. One more time.
3: Is it fast enough so we can fly away? Whiskey River on the jukebox, fishing down in Panama.
0: Oh. Okay, I know the last one, too. I know the last one, too. It's probably my favorite Luke Combs song.
1: 610-660-6925. Give us all three songs in order. You win.

0: Good morning. It's the Andy Summer Show with your tickets. I mean, it's got to be one of the hottest tickets of the year.
1: No doubt about it, Sums. Honestly, Luke, when he announced, the internet exploded. People trying to get tickets. They don't go on sale until Friday, Lincoln Financial Field in April of next year. It's going to be amazing. It's going to be an amazing show.
0: So let's give away those tickets to someone amazing.
1: Luke's Jukebox. All you have to do is give us the title of these three songs.

0: Oars, right? Was your third guess?
1: Yes. Fishing down in Panama.
2: What's going to happen? What's going to happen?
3: Oh, good. Oh, good. Winner,
0: you did it, winner, Samantha.
4: Dinner.
1: Oh my gosh,
3: I'm
1: so excited. Thank you.
3: I'm like so impressed that anyone is able to get these without listening to it 1,000 times.
1: He loves Luke
4: Coombs, though. He's so
0: Samantha,
4: joyous.
0: Who are you going to bring with you to the show?
1: Oh, my husband. That's our anniversary month.
0: Oh! That's amazing. When's your anniversary?
1: April 17th.
0: Wow, there you go. We're the 30th. We'll have to celebrate together at Luke Coombs. How's that sound?
1: Absolutely.
0: Congratulations, Samantha. So have fun at Luke.
1: Oh, thank you.
5: Here we go.
0: Wake up.
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3: Making connections that last a long time, right? 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Like, obviously, you have a connection with your coworkers and with your neighbors. But how about when you do business somewhere and you make such a strong connection that you can't wait to tell everyone what a great experience you had, and then you keep that going for decades? 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
1: Do you guys watch Only Murders in the Building?
2: Love this show.
1: Yeah.
2: And they keep bringing in new stars every season, I feel like.
1: Well, that's what I wanted to tell you about.
2: Wait, really?
1: Yes, because season six has Selena Gomez and Martin Short and what's his name? The other guy, Steve Martin.
2: Yep.
1: They are all going to the UK to investigate Cinda Canning's death. And while there, we bring in Olivia Colman.
2: No way.
1: Yeah. Who is amazing. So this is season six of Only Murders in the Building. They're heading to London. And that's going to be an amazing sitch, I think.
2: Incredible. Meryl Streep is joined. Paul yep. Rudd is joined. I mean, now Olivia Colman. Are you kidding me?
1: There's been a lot of like cameos and people who are just kind of breeze in just right. for the one season. But Meryl Streep is coming back for season six as well. So that'll be
2: huge.
1: Fun.
2: Wow. Yeah. Huge.
1: Yeah. So looking forward to that. HGTV is doing something with ghosts. Would you stay in a haunted house?
3: Oh, I would have to pass on that one, yeah.
2: I would not stay overnight.
1: Really?
2: I would only do what we did, which was went to a haunted asylum in the middle of the day.
3: Yep.
2: With friends, loaded with jokes and laughter and smiles and sunlight.
1: and then go home.
2: And then go home.
3: Sunlight's a big key.
1: Yeah.
2: Home, sleep in my cozy bed with all the lights on. Mm-hmm.
1: So HGTV is combining America's love for haunted houses and renovating old properties into a new series.
2: This is kind of cool, though.
1: Yeah, it's hosted by Anna Camp, who is in Scream 7.
2: Oh, okay. Yeah.
1: And it's called A Very Haunted Renovation.
2: Oh.
1: Okay. So they actually hunker down in Fremont, Ohio. There will be six designers, and they are all staying in this place called Beale Manor, which is legendarily haunted, okay? So the six designers will not only be tasked with restoring this beautiful Victorian mansion to save it from being torn down, but they will have to eat, sleep, and live in the haunted house for 31 days.
2: Ooh. So I've actually seen this house. I used to live in Cleveland, Ohio, and I'll tell you right now, it's scary.
1: Yeah.
2: I had opportunities to like go visit and do a tour. Nope. Pass.
1: Won't even do it. Yeah.
2: Hard pass. Like minute to win it. You know what I mean? Just pass. And I get more than three passes in this one.
3: I was going to say, you get 31 passes. Just like 31 flavors.
2: Thank you, Donnie.
3: Baskin Robbins.
2: Oh.
1: There you go.
3: It's the exact same. Tie it in.
1: Yep. The exact same. The exact same as eating every flavor of ice cream from Baskin Robbins.
3: Mm-hmm.
1: Yeah, so it's a six-episode series. It will be on HGTV starting on Tuesday, September 15th. So it's there before you know it. And I think it sounds like fun.
2: And this
1: is like a new little twist.
2: This is the theme song, right? They open this up.
1: Well, yeah.
3: What is this? Is this new?
2: It's a new song. It's a new track. Ella Langley just dropped it.
1: Can you imagine?
2: It would be so good. 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
3: Who are you going to call?
2: Ella Langley.
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1: morning.
0: The Eddie Summer Show with Jeff Kirchen.
2: Oh, Billy.
0: Donnie.
3: Jam.
0: I'm so afraid of this one. And Shannon.
3: Soda.
0: Okay. All right.
1: And it's a tie-in.
0: Play.
4: Minute to win it.
1: All right. And let's meet Jana. Good morning.
5: Good morning, guys. How are you?
0: Hi, Jana. We're doing great. Tell us a little bit about you.
5: I played with you guys before with my daughter, Willow. We only got one right, but I think I can do better today.
0: Okay. Yeah. Let's make that happen, Jana.
1: Always room for improvement. Now, Jana, you know, Donnie just dropped soda for Shannon there. We found out that you work for Canada Dry.
3: Soda.
5: I do. I work for Canada Dry out of New Jersey.
1: That is okay. So cool. Love your ginger
5: Thank
1: ale.
5: You.
6: Yeah.
5: It's the best. Yeah.
6: It goes really well on belly aches.
1: What do we not know about Canada Dry? True. What else do you make besides making my belly feel better?
5: We do Sunkist, A&W, Snapple.
6: Oh.
5: Our portfolio is pretty big.
1: Twas. Wow.
0: Canada
1: Dry. Hit me with soda again, Donnie, because it's for Jana.
3: Soda.
1: Get it.
0: Soda.
1: 60 seconds, 10 questions. You get them all right, you win $1,000. What do you say if you don't know an answer?
5: Pass.
1: That's right. And we'll try to get back to it if time permits. Remember, you can only pass 3 times during Minute to Win It. You give us an answer, we're locking it in. Are you ready to play?
5: I am.
1: All right, here we go. Minute to Win It starts in 3, 2, 1.
0: What sound does an owl make?
5: Who?
0: What is the name of Harry Potter's owl?
5: Oh, pass.
0: In what country will you find Mount Kilimanjaro?
5: Tanzania.
0: Who is the Roman god of the sea?
5: Roman god of the sea. Neptune?
0: Which U.S. highway stretches from Florida to California?
5: Route 10.
0: Who was known as the Iron Lady?
5: Athena.
0: What is the primary organ that detoxifies chemicals in the body?
5: The liver.
0: In what year was the first Super Bowl?
5: 1967.
0: In Toy Story, what is Woody's last name?
5: Oh, pass.
0: What number season of Only Murders in the Building is being filmed in London right now?
5: Wait, what was that? I'm sorry.
0: What number season of... Oh,
1: that's our buzzer.
5: Darn it
0: is right.
1: But you shouldn't be saying that too much because you did great.
0: You really did.
5: The last time
0: you
5: put.
0: So much better than one
5: more
0: right.
5: Than one.
0: Yes. Started off strong with who.
6: Who.
1: What?
0: We would have also accepted who. Who.
6: Who. Who.
5: Okay.
0: Who. Who. Yeah, but yeah, that was good. All right, so we didn't get back to the ones you passed on, and you did get one wrong. Number 6. Who was known as the Iron Lady? We're looking for Margaret Thatcher.
1: Yes. Mm.
5: Oh, why did I? Yeah, I messed that one up.
1: You did really good, though. 6 out of 10 is great.
5: Well, thank you, guys. I try.
0: Thanks for playing.
5: Thank you. Love you. Love your show.
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1: It's a hump day!
2: Hump day! That's hump right, it's hump day.
3: It is, yeah. So we're halfway to the weekend, you guys.
2: Mm-hmm.
4: Everybody's working for the weekend.
3: Maybe this weekend boy. You're going to catch up on some movies or binging TV shows.
2: Right. You could be. Andy, I know you've been home a bit more than usual.
3: Yeah, a long time.
5: It's been forever. 84 years, like
3: it
5: in Titanic.
3: It seems like it. I know. Oh, my gosh. Yeah, but I've been filling my time. I've been occupying my days with things that I find fulfilling. So we're going to talk about that because there are certain things that I was missing out on that I'm glad I discovered.
2: Glad you finally did it. What's next?

0: So, you guys, I've been spending a lot of time at home. I don't know if you noticed.
1: Well, we're looking at your beautiful face in your beautiful renovated speakeasy right now. Yeah. We miss you dearly in studio, but as your recovery continues, we are so glad that you get to be in the number one place right now, your home, to recover best.
0: Thank you. And I appreciate you guys making these accommodations for me.
1: No thank you needed, but it's appreciated.
0: Well, God bless just the same. So while I've been home recovering from a double mastectomy following my cancer diagnosis, and now I find out that I have to go in for another surgery next week because I have an infection that I can't go through chemo or finish my treatments for anything until this infection is gone, which has put a delay on things. It's been really beneficial getting to stay at home, and I need to occupy my days.
1: But yes, you do.
0: I've been on a medication that makes my vision blurry, so I haven't been able to read, which is something that I love to do and couldn't wait to do. So I've been watching a lot of TV.
1: Good.
0: Yes. And I feel like a couch potato, but I've really been enjoying it.
1: Well, we talked about this before you went out on things Andy needs to do, take up, hobbies, movies, shows, whatever it might be. So I'm curious, is there anything you watched that maybe you're like, okay, why did it take me this long to get here, right?
0: Yes.
1: Like, because some people are like, oh, I've never seen Titanic. And then they watch it and they're like, oh my gosh, why did it take me so long to get there? What was it for you?
0: Okay, so we're going back to Fargo. It was the first movie I watched while I've been home, and it was hilarious.
1: Yeah.
0: I love Fargo, and I know that it's a series now, and I feel like I can't even watch that because I love the movie so much, it has to pale in comparison.
1: Right, of course.
0: Slumdog Millionaire.
2: Oh, that's a good one.
1: So
0: I thought it was going to be much more fun than it was. It is so depressing.
1: Oh, very dark. Sad, yeah. Very, very,
0: very
1: dark.
0: Very well done. Yeah. I mean, it's a very well, but still, this did not, it didn't like make me happy.
1: And on an aside, it's one of those movies that had like no budget. Right. And kind of went up through the ranks of the, you know, Sundance and all that stuff and ends up just doing big, big things, which, you know, I always root for the underdogs. So I'm so glad you saw that one. One of my favorites.
0: I think because I had always seen like the credits when they're all dancing, I thought there was going to be a lot of that in the movie. There's none of that in the movie. Nothing really joyous about it at all.
1: No.
0: It was really hard to watch. The Usual Suspects. This was the sleeper. This was the sleeper that I cannot believe people don't talk about this as much as they talk about every other mob movie that's out there.
1: Right. Very good point, because it is up there. It's highly underrated. It's so, so good. Yeah. Speaking of mob movies, side note, I have to make a confession. I didn't see The Godfather until COVID.
0: I haven't seen it yet.
2: Ooh.
0: Any of them. Yeah. I still can't. I feel like it's on my list of movies to watch, but I just can't. I kind of like wear it as a badge that I haven't seen The Godfather yet.
2: You should watch Heat too, the movie.
0: Yeah, I've seen that.
2: Yeah, that's fantastic.
1: So Godfather came out in the 70s. You got plenty of time to catch up.
2: Yeah,
1: You're totally fine.
0: I mean, it hasn't been that long, right?
2: Yeah.
0: But I will say some newer ones. Hamnet.
1: Oh.
0: If that movie stole my heart.
1: Mm-hmm. Did you cry?
0: Yeah. And Gaslight was also, or I'm sorry, Ghostlight. It's called Ghostlight. That was another really good one. And that was like, thanks, ChatGPT, because I said, I love Hamlet. What should I watch next?
1: Oh, says, smart.
0: Check out Ghostlight. Yeah.
1: Nice. Way to go, chat.
0: Yeah, yeah. So that's my list.
2: Yeah, mine would be Yellowstone. It took me forever just to get on board with this whole Taylor Sheridan thing.
1: And now, Donnie, how many of his shows have you watched?
2: I watched Yellowstone, Dutton Ranch, Marshalls.
1: 1883, 1923.
2: I'm on episode 4 of Landman right now.
1: So that's 6. So you still have like Lioness, Mayor of Easttown.
2: Yeah, and a couple movies too I have to check out too.
1: There's so many things that he has done, and Donnie's late to the Taylor Sheridan game.
0: Mayor of Kingstown, right? Easttown wasn't his,
1: No, that's a different show.
0: That's
1: you're right.
0: Mayor of
1: Kingstown. They both came out around the same time, and I've never gotten which one is right. Yeah. Clearly.
0: It's funny, though, to think that like Donnie still has been coming and going, and he, I think, has chalked up more time in front of his TV than I have, and I've just been here.
2: love it.
0: That's, he those are a lot of shows.
1: He literally walks in sometimes and will look at me and be like, I watched 4 episodes last night. I said, 4?
2: Yeah.
1: I said, I put my kids to bed and watched 20 minutes of an episode before falling asleep. Yeah. Like, yeah. It takes Emily and I a week to get through 2 episodes.
0: It's hard.
2: I don't have kids. It's hard. I love it.
1: So for you, what was the thing that you said, how did I take so long to watch what? 610-660-6925. Bonus points if you tell us how long it took you to get to that movie.
3: 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Wake up.
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0: Good morning. It's the Andy Summers Show. We're talking about the shows that you've put off watching or the movies that you've put off watching for so long, and maybe you finally got around to them because I've been spending a lot of time at home, and that's what I've been doing, catching up on all the TV that I've missed over the years. So looking at our text line, we heard from Kathy, who said S Creek. I'm not going to say even though I probably can. But yes, that I think I've watched that whole series 3 times.
1: Wow. And
0: that's
1: Andy,
0: how funny it is.
1: Didn't you do what I did too? You watched it and you didn't really get it.
0: Yeah.
1: It took you a while to ramp up, but it's just such a different style of comedy when it came out. It's so good. I love that show.
0: Yes. I watched it and then I had to start watching it again. And then I watched it. At first, I watched it alone, then with my daughter, then with my husband.
1: Aww.
0: Yeah. So much fun. So let's see. And Jamie said, not a movie, but she binged she watched Lost during COVID.
1: Oh my gosh.
0: Yeah, that's another series that I didn't watch, but I know people were so obsessed with it when it was happening.
1: We would never miss an episode. That was like our show. You know, it's like, oh, it's Thursday night. We got to be all sitting in the chairs.
0: Yeah.
1: Making sure we're on the couch for Lost. Oh, so, so good.
0: Those were the days, right? Yep. When you were like, everybody watched at the same time. No matter where you were, everybody had to like sit down, hunker down, watch
1: 24,
0: that hour.
2: Yeah. Prison Break.
1: Prison Break. All these shows, when they would come out, oh, it was a big, big deal. Yeah.
0: Very exciting.
1: All right, let's throw to Pauline. Good morning. What about you?
3: I was totally against Hobbit and Lord of the Rings.
1: Okay.
3: What did it come out in the early 2000s? I literally just watched it like 6 months ago.
2: Oh, wow.
1: And what did we think?
3: It's a no-go for me. I'm more into like the mob movies, crime, horror, you know, that kind of stuff.
1: Now, I know that I have two people that Lord of the Rings is falling on deaf ears for in Andy and Donnie with me. I watched every Lord of the Rings movie, that of which there aren't very many, went in theaters with my uncle, my dad, and my cousin. That was like the movies we saw together, which was so amazing. But then when The Hobbit came out, and then there's like a show now, like The Rings of Power or something. I don't even know. And I haven't watched...
3: Yeah, it's just too much.
1: There's a lot. There's a lot. And I already did the Game of Thrones thing, and that's a lot of characters and a lot of worlds that don't exist.
3: That's another one I haven't seen.
1: Yeah.
3: I'm just not into that kind of stuff.
2: Yeah.
1: I just don't have the bandwidth to remember all of these fake worlds, lands, and characters anymore. I just don't think I can do it. But at least you tried, Pauline. Well done on getting there. Absolutely.
3: Yes. Well, I love you guys. Love your show. And Andy, I'm so happy that you're healing good, but sad to hear that you have to have another surgery.
0: Yeah, thanks. We'll get through it, though. Thank you.
3: Absolutely.
0: Pauline.
3: Not a problem. Have a great day, guys.

0: and good morning. Thanks for checking in with the Andy Summer Show.
1: Hi, good morning.
0: Hi. So while I'm here, like broadcasting from home and recovering from this dumb cancer diagnosis, I've been watching a lot of shows and movies that I probably should have watched a long time ago, but I was late to the boat on. What is it for you?
1: So I'm totally ratting out my best friend and my husband.
2: Uh-oh.
1: But for years, I told my best friend to watch The Princess Bride. And he would not do it. He's like, that's girly. And finally, his father was like, hey, I've got a movie to watch, The Princess Bride. And he called me and said, I just saw this great movie. I said, I'm going to kill you.
3: Yes. Not seeing it is inconceivable.
2: Inconceivable.
1: No, and then as for my husband, he did not see Spaceballs or Blazing Saddles before we were married.
2: Wow.
3: Spoof City.
0: Classics.
2: So on the Princess Bride track, I remember my dad saying that was one of his all-time favorites and me thinking the exact same thought before I had seen it, being like, Dad, sounds like a girly princess movie. Like, what are you talking about? And then when I watched it, I was too young to really get it, right? Besides the adventure of it. And then I watched it again as a teenager. I'm like, this might be the greatest, funniest movie in the world. It's so good.
1: Oh, it's
2: so
1: fantastic.
2: Smart.
1: It's fantastic. And now the quotes have made their way into our marriage, for sure.
2: I believe that.
3: Yeah, love this.
1: You fell for one of the classic blunders.
2: Or do you mean it's made it into your marriage?
1: Marriage. My brothers actually called me when we were getting married and said, you are going to get the priest to say marriage, right?
2: You have to. Megan, you're the best. 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Have a good day.
1: Thank you. Love you. 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Andy, I'm so glad you're feeling better.
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1: I think you guys are going to love this story because it's something for everyone. Donnie, I know that you are a cinephile. You love movies, and this story is about movies, but it's also about DIY, Jeff.
2: Oh.
1: For you.
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1: So there is a franchise that has taken off over the pandemic that has become all the rage all across the country right now. 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It's called Free Blockbuster. You remember Blockbuster Video.
3: Obviously. Loved it. Yeah.
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3: Yes, absolutely.
1: Right? Only this is with movies.
3: So and smart.
1: Yeah. 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
3: Cute.
1: No rental fees, no memberships. 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
3: What?
1: You can create your own and find one near you if you jump on their online map, which is at freeblockbuster.org. And upon perusing it, there are a bunch of them in the Philadelphia area.
3: Oh, very cool.
1: And a brand new one just popped up this year, just about 2 months ago, in North Cambridge.
3: Wow.
1: Yep, there's one in Worcester. You can get some free movies, right? Because
3: that's
1: what they're doing. They're making it accessible for everyone, which is fun.
3: I got to dust off my DVD player. This is genius.
1: We don't even have one.
4: Yeah, I don't have one either.
3: I have one in the depths of my storage area.
1: Yeah.
3: And I'm going to have to get a cord that can convert it to HDMI. I don't know, but I'm excited because now with the cost of all these streaming services, first of all, exhausting. At first, it was awesome because you're like, now I don't need to buy movies and rent movies. I'm saving so much money. But now when you have 17 subscriptions coming monthly,
1: seriously,
3: I'd much rather just rent a movie or even better get one for free at my local free Blockbuster.
4: Boom.
1: Right. And you know that McKinley would love being able to like look at all of those tapes or the DVDs, right? And pick the one that she wants. And yeah, I think that's fun.
3: Yeah, I don't even know what the modern day is. When I turn my TV on, you know, it's like a smart TV, like every TV nowadays.
1: Mm-hmm.
3: And it has ads that are running for shows for you to watch. So she'll be like, I want that. And I'm like, honey, that's Scream 2. We're not going to watch
4: that. We don't need to see Drew Barrymore die right now.
3: No, thank you. Yeah. You don't even know what you're looking at, McKinley.
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1: Donnie.
3: Jam.
1: I'm so afraid of this one. And Shannon.
3: Soda.
1: Okay. All right. All right.
0: And it's a tie-in.
1: Play.
4: Minute to win it.
0: All right. And let's meet Jana. Good morning.
5: Good morning, guys. How are you?
1: Hi, Jana. We're doing great. Tell us a little bit about you.
5: I played with you guys before with my daughter, Willow. We only got one right, but I think I can do better today.
1: Okay. Yeah. Let's make that happen, Jana.
0: Always room for improvement. Now, Jana, you know, Donnie just dropped soda for Shannon there. We found out that you work for Canada Dry.
3: Soda.
5: I do. I work for Canada Dry out of New Jersey.
0: That is so cool. Love your ginger ale.
6: Yeah.
5: It's the best. Yes.
6: It does really well on belly aches.
0: What do we not know about Canada Dry? What else do you make besides making my belly feel better?
5: We do Sunkist, A&W, Snapple.
6: Oh.
5: Our portfolio is pretty big.
0: Twas. Wow. Canada Dry. Hit me with soda again, Donnie, because it's for Jana.
3: Soda.
0: Get it.
1: Soda.
0: 60 seconds, 10 questions. You get them all right, you win $1,000. What do you say if you don't know an answer?
5: Pass.
0: That's right. We'll try to get back to it if time permits. Remember, you can only pass three times during Minute to Win It. You give us an answer, we're locking it in. Are you ready to play?
5: I am.
0: All right, here we go. Minute to Win It starts in 3, 2, 1.
1: What sound does an owl make?
5: Who?
1: What is the name of Harry Potter's owl?
5: Oh, pass.
1: In what country will you find Mount Kilimanjaro?
5: Tanzania.
1: Who is the Roman god of the sea?
5: Roman god of the sea. Neptune?
1: Which U.S. highway stretches from Florida to California?
5: Route 10.
1: Who was known as the Iron Lady?
5: Athena.
1: What is the primary organ that detoxifies chemicals in the body?
5: The liver.
1: In what year was the first Super Bowl?
5: 1967.
1: In Toy Story, what is Woody's last name?
5: Pass.
1: What number season of Only Murders in the Building is being filmed in London right now?
5: Wait, what was that? I'm sorry.
1: What number season of... Oh,
0: that's our buzzer.
5: Darn it.
1: Darn it is right.
0: But you shouldn't be saying that too much because you did great.
1: You really did. The last time you played. So much better than one
5: more
1: right.
5: More than one.
1: Yes. You started off strong with who.
6: Who.
0: What?
1: We would have also accepted who. Who.
6: Who. Who.
5: Okay.
1: Who. That was good. All right. So we didn't get back to the ones you passed on, and you did get one wrong. Number 6. Who was known as the Iron Lady? We're looking for Margaret Thatcher.
0: Yes. Mm.
5: Oh, why did I? Yeah, I messed that one up.
0: You did really good, though. 6 out of 10 is great.
5: Well, thank you, guys. I try.
1: Thanks for playing.
5: Thank you. Love you. Love your show.
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That song, Boston, actually nominated for a VMA. She's nominated for Best New Artist. Very exciting, getting some nods from MTV. Lots of country music in it all.

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It's the Andy Summer Show. Probably a lot of people doing some back-to-school shopping. Got to get all the right backpacks, pens, paper, pencils, all the good stuff. Like, I know my wife and my daughter McKinley are headed to Target right now to do just that. She starts

menu items are going to get you excited to go back to one fast food restaurant, but what's your go-to app, meal, and dinner, and dessert? That's next.

0: It's the Andy Summers Show. And listen, we've been on the fit journey. All of us have kind of jumped into that journey. And every once in a while, you need a cheat day, right? We need a cheat day.
1: Yeah.
0: Taco Bell's bringing back 4 fan favorite menu items. The throwback lineup includes the Naked Chicken Chalupa, which is what they called Donnie in high school.
2: Yep.
0: Beefy Crunch Burrito. That's the Mexi Melt.
2: I also called that too.
0: And the Caramel Apple Empanada. All coming back to the menu, which is incredible, right? But got me thinking, all right, what is your night out if you could go to any 3 fast food restaurants? I need an appetizer, I need a meal, and I need a dessert. 3 different spots in an evening. Andy is nodding her head wildly because I think she either is so excited to give an answer or she's ready for one. What do you got?
1: Yeah, no, this is so easy for me. First, we're starting off our appetizer, Nachos Bel Grande.
0: Oh, that's beautiful.
1: It is my absolute favorite thing to get at Taco Bell.
0: Right.
1: Love a Nachos Bel Grande. Then I'm going to be heading over to McDonald's for a Big Mac.
0: Oh, yeah. I mean, you just are classic with that Big Mac, and I love it. I love it.
1: I love it. I love it when that inner bun gets a little soggy with the secret sauce.
0: Yeah.
1: Something so good about that. Those little itty bitty onions.
0: Oh. Yeah.
1: I'm here for it.
0: Yep.
1: And finally, I'm getting my fries and my shake at Chick-fil-A.
2: Yep.
0: Wow. Yep. Love that choice for you.
2: Yeah.
1: I feel strong.
2: I don't really know about the appetizer. I mean, I might stay at Chick-fil-A the whole time because I love their spicy nugs. They're phenomenal. You can get them on their own.
0: And that was my nickname in high school.
2: Spicy Nugs,
0: so yeah.
2: Also, have you guys had the Frosted Lemonade from Chick-fil-A?
0: Oh, my gosh.
2: I thought it was just a really, really cold lemonade. That's really what I thought it was. But it's like ice cream, and it's like lemonade, vanilla flavored. It was the greatest thing I've ever had.
0: Yeah, they have a frosted coffee, same principle,
2: what?
0: Right? And Emily ordered one in the summer last year, so hot, and it was so delicious. So we ordered the frosted lemonade the next time because we're like, if this is good, they are fantastic.
2: They're really good. But okay, I'm going to go away from Chick-fil-A for a minute and I'm going to head over to Taco Bell and just do the chicken quesadilla. I love their quesadillas so much.
0: Donnie, it is our favorite. I love it. I'm not jumping ahead of you, but that is my appetizer, the chicken quesadilla.
2: How about a snack wrap? Remember the snack wraps, Jeff, from McDonald's?
0: Go ahead. We did a whole 10-minute tune about that.
1: Super boring to me from Taco Bell. Is that not boring?
0: Not the cantina one. The flavors will punch you in the mouth.
1: Chicken, you're right. You're right.
0: They'll just have that. But I mean, also hearing the nacho grab as an appetizer definitely made me doubt myself. So I'm doing the chicken cheese quesadilla from Taco Bell. Maybe, possibly, if I socially acceptable to just do a crunch wrap as my app, I might just do that. Not very appetizer-y, but it's so good. It's my favorite. If I go to Taco Bell exclusively, I'll get the quesadilla and the crunch wrap. Boom, done. See ya. And I'll be in the bathroom later, but it doesn't matter. And then dinner, I'm going to In-N-Out, getting a double animal style with fries.
2: Yeah.
0: And then I'm just getting a Wendy's Frosty at the end there. You know what I mean? Like, maybe I'm just too classy and too classic with that, but I grew up with a McDonald's and a Wendy's next to each other. Dangerous. Right across the street from my high school. Woo! Thank God my metabolism was fast in those days.
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It's Jen Scordo. Another huge day for giveaways. Warren Zeider tickets, Chris Stapleton tickets, Luke Combs tickets, all coming up. I've got new music from Luke Bryan, too, shortly. It's XTU.

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1: 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I hope you like it.

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92.5 XTU, beautiful day, beautiful summer day. It's going to be hot once again today here in the city of Philadelphia. It's Lauren Elena, Chase Matthew on XTU.

0: true words, George Burge. Very true words. It's 92.5 XTU, Philly's Country Station. Jen Scordo with you on a Wednesday. It is beautiful outside. It's going to get warm today, 88, 89 degrees. But, you know, it's still summer, and I'm okay with it. I'm not ready for fall. I know it's around the corner because football has kind of sort of already started. It'll be here. I mean, the summer has zoomed by, but we still have lots of concerts to get to before this summer is over. Warren Zeiders is playing the Allentown Fair on September 4th. I will have a pair of tickets for you to win for that show. Also, Chris Stapleton playing Freedom Mortgage Pavilion August 28th. A pair of tickets for you to win for that show. And then we got to wait till next year for this one, but it's our big weekly giveaway. Luke Combs tickets. He's coming to Lincoln Financial Field Saturday, April 24th of 2027. I will have tickets for those to give away as well. All of that before 2 o'clock. And a lot of fun, too. Your commercial-free lunch. It's all coming up on 92.5 XTU.
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Luke Holmes tickets. 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
1: And this would be the artist that we love, of course. It's Riley Green. Think As You Drunk. One of these days, I'm going to get used to it. It's 92.5 XTU. We're number one for new hit country.

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3: 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Yeah. 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
3: 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Quantum physicist.
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10: Hi, it's Nicole. Advanced lung disease can be complex, but Virtua Health's Dr. Patrick Mulhall says the goal is clear, protecting your lungs as long as possible.
11: My goal is to prevent needing to get new lungs. I want to keep your lungs in you as long as I can. And to do that, really, it takes an expert in identifying what interstitial lung disease is, what pulmonary fibrosis is, what even pulmonary vascular disease is. And we have that here. 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

Philadelphia's Country Station, 92.5 XTU. It's Jen Scordo with you. Warren Zeiders is going to be playing at the Allentown Fair on Friday, September 4th. I have a pair of tickets for you to win. If you can be caller 25 right now, 610-660-6925. Caller 25 gets a pair of tickets. It's a fun fair. Allentown, it's going to be great. I believe I'm going to be talking to Warren Zeiders next week, too. Good luck.

0: Hello there. This is XTU. What's your name?
1: Tim.
0: You calling from?
1: Langhorne, Pennsylvania.
0: I love it for you, Tim. What are you doing today? It's nice out there, huh?
1: Yeah, it's not too bad. Working.
0: What do you do?
1: Maintenance.
0: Love it. Good for you. I hope it's indoors, though. Do you have air conditioning?
1: Sometimes.
0: Oh.
1: Not today, though.
0: Oh, goodness. I'm sorry, Tim. Well, I hope you can stay cool out there. Stay hydrated. You are caller 25. Congratulations.
1: Oh, thanks.
0: You're welcome. You're going to go see Warren Zeiders at the Allentown Fair on September 4th.
1: All right, great.
0: It is great, Tim. Do stay hydrated out there. Try to get in some AC while you can. While it's not going to be 100 degrees, it's still summertime and it's still hot out there. Your commercial-free lunch is coming up next here on 92.5 XTU. I will have a pair of tickets to go see Chris Stapleton during that commercial-free lunch. It's all up next on 92.5 XTU.
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How about the Phillies? Swept Minnesota. Had a big comeback win last night. It was really good. Bowman Stott, man. Stott needs a gold glove, don't you think? It's XTU.

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It's the commercial-free lunch for today. I'm Jen Scordo. I have a pair of tickets for you to go see Chris Stapleton. He's got two shows coming to Freedom Mortgage Pavilion. You get tickets for the Friday night show, August 28th. If you would like to win, be caller 25, 610-660-6925. Good luck to you. In the meantime, it's a banger. It's called Jaded on XTU.

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That's

0: Hi there. This is WXTU. Who is this?
1: It's Kyle Rogers. How are you?
0: I'm doing well. How are you?
1: Great.
0: Where are you calling from?
1: Right now in Lansdale, Soderton area.
0: Okay, cool. Well, you are caller 25. You're going to go see Chris Stapleton.
1: Awesome. Thank you so much. I appreciate it.
0: Of course. You're welcome. Thank you for listening. I appreciate you. The show is August 28th. It's a Friday show. It is sold out, so you get tickets even when you can't. Congratulations.
1: Sweet.
0: It is sweet, Kyle. Thank you for listening out there. It's 92.5 XCU. Jen Scordo with you finishing out the commercial-free lunch for today. I will have our big weekly giveaway, Luke Combs tickets, coming up within the next hour on 92.5 XCU.
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Sad news out of the rock world, the Southern rock world. Frank Beard, he was the drummer of ZZ Top, passed away yesterday. His name was Frank Beard. He was the only one in the band without a beard. The drummer, condolences to his family and to the band. Of course, Luke Holmes tickets coming up for you before 2 o'clock today on 92.5 XTU.

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them are nominated for an MTV Video Music Award. Morgan for Artist of the Year. Ella Langley's Choosin' Texas for Song of the Year. But here they are together. I Can't Love You Anymore. 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

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Enjoy the weather today. It's not going to be like this tomorrow. Lots of rain and gusty thunderstorms coming our way for your Thursday. So do enjoy today and Friday. 925 XTU.

0: 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Who's this?
1: This is Jeff. How are you?
2: Hi, Jeff. I'm doing very well. How are you?
1: I'm doing great.
2: Where are you calling from?
1: I'm calling from Fort Washington.
2: Love it. Do you want to go see Luke Combs next year?
1: No way. That's,
2: Yes way. You're caller 25.
1: Like, whoa, that's crazy. That's amazing.
2: Congratulations. April 24th, 2027, but it's worth the wait. You and a guest will be there to see Luke Combs at the link. Congratulations.
1: Thank you. That's fantastic. Can't wait.
2: Good. I'm proud of you and congratulations. Thanks for listening. Of course, Luke Combs, of course, Be By You right there. I'm sure he'll do that one come April 24th, 2027. It is our big weekly giveaway. So another chance for you to win Luke Combs tickets coming up with Nicole a little bit later on this afternoon into this evening with 92.5 XTU.
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0: And then after 7, it's Jeff's 10-Minute Tune. 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

95XCU, Philly's Country Station. Hi, it's Nicole. How are you? Speaking of exes, the Eagles just did a joint practice with the Patriots, and A.J. Brown said, nope, haven't talked to anybody. Devontae Smith said, nope, haven't talked to A.J. Brown. It's like, yep, they're exes. Another

0: Philly's Country Station. Hi, it's Nicole. How are you? Hopefully you're having a great day. It is a beautiful summer day in the city of brotherly love. Perfect for a baseball game. The Phillies play the Marlins again tonight. 6:05. They won again last night. Let's go. Are they on a winning streak? I don't know. Baseball is the weirdest sport because it is such a roller coaster. It's like, they're super bad. Oh my God, they're the best team in baseball. They're bad again. Wait, they're on a winning streak. It's like, I can't keep up. I guess when you have 162 games, it really is like riding a roller coaster. It's like up, down. And speaking of that, how about Tyrese, LeBron, Jaylen Brown all practicing together today? Very cool. Then Gritty saw a shadow. So Gritty's like, hey, Flyers are coming at you. Little over a month until Flyer starts. By the way, Gritty was an answer for the New York Times Connections game last night. I play Connections, Wordle, Strands. I used to play the mini, but then I had to pay for it. And I was like, I don't feel like paying for their subscription. And then Eagles had a joint practice with the Patriots today. And it was chippy. It was chippy with AJ Brown. So you know what? See you later, dude. See you later. We got Jaylen Brown now, baby. All right. I have presents for you. Zach Bryan, 3:30. The guessing game is 4:40 for Chris Stapleton tickets. We're doing celebrity dudes with long hair. And then 5:30, a little after 5:30, listen for the cue to call for Luke Combs.
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0: 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My last single Saturday night.
1: Don't forget, you still have your chance to win tickets to Zach Bryan. He's coming to Dover

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Hi, it's Nicole. How are you? Zach Bryan. Saturday, September 19th at Dover. 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

0: 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Hello, it's Nicole. You know, my favorite joke about Tucker Wetmore is Buttons hate to see him coming. Buttons hate to see him because he always has his shirt open really low. Oh, sometimes I crack myself up. Hi, who's this?
1: Hi, this is
0: Amy. Hey, Amy, where are you calling from?
1: I'm calling from Ridley Park, PA.
0: What are you doing?
1: Getting ready to get in the pool.
0: Ooh, you are? Oh, my God. I want to hang up on you because I'm so jealous.
1: Come on over.
0: I know, right? It's actually not that far from Bala. Do you have a heated pool or is it just warm because of the weather?
1: No, it's not even warm right now.
0: You're just going in, a polar plunge,
1: yeah,
0: if you will.
1: It's hot out, exactly.
0: Oh, that's awesome, though. But I mean, the fact you can go swimming anytime, I'm glad you're enjoying it because so many people with pools don't appreciate it.
1: Listen, I live for the summer.
0: Yes, I love it. Well, guess what? You also have something to look forward to. Your caller 25. Congratulations. Zach Bryan on September 19th, and it's still summer September 19th, by the way. You will be at Dover Motor Speedway. Congratulations.
1: Thank you so much.
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1: It begins just after 6 o'clock. We're going to play Luke's Jukebox.
0: And then after 7, it's Jeff's 10-Minute Tune. We'll see you right here on 92.5.

0: 925 XTU, Philly's Country Station. Hi, it's Nicole. How are you? By the way, 18 weeks at number one on the Billboard Hot 100. Congratulations to Ella Langley. So awesome. It's time for the guessing game. And yes, you're playing for Chris Stapleton tickets right now. August 28th, Freedom Mortgage Pavilion. And if you don't want Chris Stapleton tickets, you could also play for Luke Combs tickets. You're listening for the cue to call coming up a little after 5:30. So Chris Stapleton is known for his long, luscious locks. So we're doing celebrity guys known for their long hair. Celebrity guys known for their long hair. Here is the clue. Coming back in September, sure doesn't believe in retirement. Coming back in September, sure doesn't believe in retirement. 610-660-6925. 610-660-6925. Good luck.
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0: What's happening with Nicole? I had a winner earlier who's in the pool, and I was like, you know, if you have a pool, get some burgers and hot dogs. 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

0: next to you playing the guessing game. We're doing celebrity guys known for their long hair. Here is the clue. Coming back in September, refuses to retire.
1: Bob Dylan.
0: Ooh, Bob Dylan. It's close, but not it, but close.

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0: 92.5 XTU playing the guessing game for Chris Stapleton tickets. We're doing celebrity men who are known for their long hair. Here is the clue. Coming back in September because they don't believe in retirement.
1: Rod Stewart.
0: Ooh, Rod Stewart, what a legend. Good guess. Not it, though. XTU.

0: 95 XTU, Philly's Country Station. Hi, it's Nicole. How are you? Happy Wednesday. Super random, but I put press-on nails on, and they did last, but then two of them popped off today, and I didn't bring glue with me. So now I just look like a weirdo with missing nails. But I have the weirdest nails. I swear the only thing that works is gel. Like, I try to paint my own nails, and within, like, 4 hours, it chips off. It's so annoying, but anyway, I guess I'm just rough. You know, my grandma would always say I'm a bull in a china shop. All right. Luke Combs tickets 5:30, but first, hi, who's this?
1: Hi, this is Stephanie.
0: Hey, Stephanie, where are you calling from?
1: I am in Cherry Hill, New Jersey.
0: Nice. What are you doing?
1: I am driving my son to karate.
0: Oh, fun. We'll give him a shout out.
1: Killian.
0: Awesome. Cool name. And what belt is he?
1: Oh, he is a black stripe. So he's going right up to the solids next.
0: Wow. That's a huge deal.
1: Yeah.
0: Well, you're playing for tickets to Chris Stapleton. We're doing celebrity guys with long hair. Here is the clue. He's coming back because he doesn't believe in retirement.
1: Ooh, I'm going to have to go with Willie Nelson.
0: Yes. Congratulations. Yay!
1: Thank you.
0: You are so welcome. In case you missed it, he'll be back at Freedom Mortgage Pavilion with Neil Young at the end of September. I mean, God
1: wow.
0: love them. They're like, we don't believe in retirement homes. We're just going to keep on being rock stars, right?
1: Yep.
0: Well, congratulations. You will also be at Freedom Mortgage Pavilion on August 28th with Chris Stapleton.
1: Fantastic. Thank you so much.
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Hi, it's Nicole. Yes, more Chris Stapleton tickets tomorrow. 440, that is the first clue on the guessing game. Okay, so make sure 440 and you're still listening for the cue to call because Luke Combs is coming back to Philly and you can win very soon.

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0: 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Hello, it's Nicole. How are you? Don't forget, if you don't win Luke Holmes tickets today, the Andy Summer Show has it tomorrow and Friday. 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
1: Cindy.
0: Hey, Cindy, where are you calling from?
1: I'm down the beach in Ocean City, New Jersey.
0: Ooh, are you on the beach right now?
1: Yes, I am.
0: Oh, my God, Cindy, fun. Did you just go for the day?
1: No, just for a few days.
0: Nice.
1: Family.
0: All right, where are you from?
1: I'm Cherry Hill, New Jersey.
0: You were like, I need to win these Luke Holmes tickets. I'm going to listen on the app while I lay on the beach.
1: Yes, of course.
0: Did you eat a turkey sandwich this afternoon? It's the best on the beach.
1: I did.
0: Yes. It's the best. My theory is that a little salt water and sand gets in it and seasons it up.
1: Oh, yeah.
0: Well, this is why it's important to have our app. Because you're caller 25. Congratulations.
1: Oh, my God. I'm so excited.
0: Woohoo! I love this so much. I tell people all the time, this is why you download the app, because you can listen anywhere, and it works, because here you are, caller 25, as you lay on the beach, and put it in your calendar, April 24th at the link, Luke Holmes, you will be there.
1: Love it. Well, back to you, and I love Luke Holmes.
0: Oh, yay. Me too, Cindy. Me too.

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0: 92.5 XTU, Philly's Country Station. Hi, it's Nicole. How are you? Ooh, the Phillies are playing tonight. They won last night, which is very exciting. But listen how exciting this is. So Masterman, one of Philly's public schools, ranked number 3 in the country by U.S. News and World Reports. It moved up in the latest rankings. Yeah. And Downingtown STEM Academy also cracked the top 20 for best high schools in the country. In the country! Which is so cool, right? So I love that. I know school's going back. In fact, one of my best friends, Diane, she's a school counselor at Taggart Elementary, and school starts tomorrow. I'm like, why is everything so soon? It is insane that it's happening so fast. But then I talked to somebody yesterday who's a teacher at Abington, and they don't start till September 3rd. I think school should be September. I really, really do. Like, there's just no need to be going back to school in August. It's still summer. It's still summer in September. All right, don't forget, tomorrow morning, Andy Summer Show, more Luke Combs tickets. I still have your chance. Plus, I have tickets to see the one and only Chris Stapleton and Zach Bryan. 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
3: Hey y'all, it's Elena, and what a fun week it's been so far on Backstage Country. 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
3: 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You got to keep it right here because it's all coming up on Backstage Country.